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0: Medic 7, Tower 7, medical call, US 290 westbound and State Highway 99 northbound.
1: Medic 10, go ahead.
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Engine 4, motor vehicle accident, US 290 westbound and State Highway 99 northbound. Dispatch determined in 29 Delta 3.

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1: Tower 6.
0: Mag 7 Tower 7. If you can continue westbound on 290, I think it's closer to Bauer. It doesn't look appear to be on the northbound 99.
1: Yeah.

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Dispatch determined a 29 Delta 7 Victor,

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1: They're at Mason and 290. We're just past 99 westbound.
0: 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We'll check back with them again.

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Engine 12, vehicle fire, Fry Road, Cross Street, Clay Road. Dispatch determine in 71 Bravo 1.

Medic 12, vehicle fire, Fry Road, Cross Street, Clay Road. Dispatch determined in 71 Bravo 1 George.

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Dispatch determined at 29 Bravo 5.

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Engine 4, motor vehicle accident, US 290 westbound and State Highway 99 northbound. Dispatch determined in 29 Bravo 5.

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Ranger 4 to Tower 7 at Medic 7. It looks like we have to go all the way back to Skinner and do a U-turn because they're just on the freeway at 290 in Louetta, westbound. Medic 7 dispatch, is Medic 4 in service?

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1: Medic 4, we're clear of our call. What does Medic 7 need?

Medic 4, motor vehicle accident, US 290 westbound Cross Street Mason Road, exit ramp. Dispatch determined 29 Bravo 5.

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Dispatch determined in 52 Charlie 3 Paul.

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0: 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We'll meet you outside. Just pull behind our ambulance.
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Dispatch determined in 25 Bravo 6.

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Dispatch determined 53 Bravo 1.

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